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2: Weather! Your Miramichi and area weather for tonight. Partly cloudy, a 30% chance of showers late this evening with a low of 12. For Friday, mainly cloudy, a 60% chance of showers in the afternoon with a high of 22 degrees. For Friday night, cloudy, a 30% chance of showers, a low of 13. Saturday, a mix of sun and cloud, a high of 23. Saturday night, cloudy periods with a low of 12. Sunday, a mix of sun and cloud, a high of 23. And for Monday, a mix of sun and cloud, 30% chance of showers with a high of 28 degrees.
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1: Your Miramichi and area weather for tonight: partly cloudy, a 30% chance of showers late this evening with a low of 12. For Friday, mainly cloudy, a 60% chance of showers in the afternoon with a high of 22 degrees. For Friday night, cloudy, a 30% chance of showers, a low of 13. Saturday, a mix of sun and cloud, a high of 23. Saturday night, cloudy periods with a low of 12. Sunday, a mix of sun and cloud, a high of 23. And for Monday, a mix of sun and cloud, 30% chance of showers with a high of 28 degrees.
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1: Your Miramichi area weather for tonight: partly cloudy, a 30% chance of showers late this evening with a low of 12. For Friday, mainly cloudy, a 60% chance of showers in the afternoon with a high of 22 degrees. For Friday night, cloudy, a 30% chance of showers, a low of 13. Saturday, a mix of sun and cloud, a high of 23. Saturday night, cloudy periods with a low of 12. Sunday, a mix of sun and cloud, a high of 23. And for Monday, a mix of sun and cloud, 30% chance of showers with a high of 28 degrees.
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3: Your Miramichi and area weather for tonight: partly cloudy, a 30% chance of showers late this evening with a low of 12. For Friday, mainly cloudy, a 60% chance of showers in the afternoon with a high of 22 degrees. For Friday night, cloudy, a 30% chance of showers, a low of 13. Saturday, a mix of sun and cloud, a high of 23. Saturday night, cloudy periods with a low of 12. Sunday, a mix of sun and cloud, a high of 23. And for Monday, a mix of sun and cloud, 30% chance of showers with a high of 28 degrees.
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2: Your Miramichi and area weather for tonight: partly cloudy, a 30% chance of showers late this evening with a low of 12. For Friday, mainly cloudy, a 60% chance of showers in the afternoon with a high of 22 degrees. For Friday night, cloudy, a 30% chance of showers, a low of 13. Saturday, a mix of sun and cloud, a high of 23. Saturday night, cloudy periods with a low of 12. Sunday, a mix of sun and cloud, a high of 23. And for Monday, a mix of sun and cloud, 30% chance of showers with a high of 28 degrees.
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0: 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Your Miramichi and area weather for tonight: partly cloudy, a 30% chance of showers late this evening with a low of 12. For Friday, mainly cloudy, a 60% chance of showers in the afternoon with a high of 22 degrees. For Friday night, cloudy, a 30% chance of showers, a low of 13. Saturday, a mix of sun and cloud, a high of 23. Saturday night, cloudy periods with a low of 12. Sunday, a mix of sun and cloud, a high of 23. And for Monday, a mix of sun and cloud, 30% chance of showers with a high of 28 degrees.
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3: Your Miramichi and area weather overnight, partly cloudy, a 30% chance of showers with a low of 12. For Friday, mainly cloudy, a 60% chance of showers in the afternoon with a high of 22 degrees. For Friday night, cloudy, a 30% chance of showers, a low of 13. Saturday, a mix of sun and cloud, a high of 23. Saturday night, cloudy periods with a low of 12. Sunday, a mix of sun and cloud, a high of 23. And for Monday, a mix of sun and cloud, 30% chance of showers with a high of 28 degrees.
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5: Do you want to see a father's face go ashen as he discovers three words on the box of a just-bought toy? Some assembly required. This is Max Licato. What follows are hours of squeezing A into B, bolting D into F, sliding R over Z, and hoping no one notices if steps 4, 5, and 6 were skipped altogether. I'm convinced the devil indwells the details of toy assembly. Somewhere in perdition is a warehouse of stolen toy parts. Some assembly required. Not the most welcome sentence, but an honest one. Life is a gift, albeit unassembled. The pieces don't fit. And when they don't, take your problem to Jesus. He says, "Bring your problems to me." In prayer, state them simply, present them faithfully, and trust Him reverently.
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2: Your Miramichi and area weather overnight. Partly cloudy, a 30% chance of showers with a low of 12. For Friday, mainly cloudy, a 60% chance of showers in the afternoon with a high of 22 degrees. For Friday night, cloudy, a 30% chance of showers, a low of 13. Saturday, a mix of sun and cloud, a high of 23. Saturday night, cloudy periods with a low of 12. Sunday, a mix of sun and cloud, a high of 23. And for Monday, a mix of sun and cloud, 30% chance of showers with a high of 28 degrees. 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The staff would like to take this opportunity to wish this year's graduating class a safe and happy graduation, reminding you to celebrate graduation the smart way. 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

0: 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Your Miramichi and area weather overnight, partly cloudy, a 30% chance of showers with a low of 12. For Friday, mainly cloudy, a 60% chance of showers in the afternoon with a high of 22 degrees. For Friday night, cloudy, a 30% chance of showers, a low of 13. Saturday, a mix of sun and cloud, a high of 23. Saturday night, cloudy periods with a low of 12. Sunday, a mix of sun and cloud, a high of 23. And for Monday, a mix of sun and cloud, 30% chance of showers with a high of 28 degrees.
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2: Your Miramichi and area weather overnight, partly cloudy, a 30% chance of showers with a low of 12. For Friday, mainly cloudy, a 60% chance of showers in the afternoon with a high of 22 degrees. For Friday night, cloudy, a 30% chance of showers, a low of 13. Saturday, a mix of sun and cloud, a high of 23. Saturday night, cloudy periods with a low of 12. Sunday, a mix of sun and cloud, a high of 23. And for Monday, a mix of sun and cloud, 30% chance of showers with a high of 28 degrees.
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2: Your Miramichi and area weather overnight. Partly cloudy, a 30% chance of showers with a low of 12. For Friday, mainly cloudy, a 60% chance of showers in the afternoon with a high of 22 degrees. For Friday night, cloudy, a 30% chance of showers, a low of 13. Saturday, a mix of sun and cloud, a high of 23. Saturday night, cloudy periods with a low of 12. Sunday, a mix of sun and cloud, a high of 23. And for Monday, a mix of sun and cloud, 30% chance of showers with a high of 28 degrees.
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0: graduation is a night you'll remember forever. 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Your Miramichi and area weather overnight, partly cloudy, a 30% chance of showers with a low of 12. For Friday, mainly cloudy, a 60% chance of showers in the afternoon with a high of 22 degrees. For Friday night, cloudy, a 30% chance of showers, a low of 13. Saturday, a mix of sun and cloud, a high of 23. Saturday night, cloudy periods with a low of 12. Sunday, a mix of sun and cloud, a high of 23. And for Monday, a mix of sun and cloud, 30% chance of showers with a high of 28 degrees.
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2: Weather. Your Miramichi and area weather overnight. Partly cloudy, a 30% chance of showers with a low of 12. For Friday, mainly cloudy, a 60% chance of showers in the afternoon with a high of 22 degrees. For Friday night, cloudy, a 30% chance of showers, a low of 13. Saturday, a mix of sun and cloud, a high of 23. Saturday night, cloudy periods with a low of 12. Sunday, a mix of sun and cloud, a high of 23. And for Monday, a mix of sun and cloud, 30% chance of showers with a high of 28 degrees.
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2: Your Miramichi and area weather overnight. Partly cloudy, a 30% chance of showers with a low of 12. For Friday, mainly cloudy, a 60% chance of showers in the afternoon with a high of 22 degrees. For Friday night, cloudy, a 30% chance of showers, a low of 13. Saturday, a mix of sun and cloud, a high of 23. Saturday night, cloudy periods with a low of 12. Sunday, a mix of sun and cloud, a high of 23. And for Monday, a mix of sun and cloud, 30% chance of showers with a high of 28 degrees.
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1: Your Miramichi and area weather overnight, partly cloudy, a 30% chance of showers with a low of 12. For Friday, mainly cloudy, a 60% chance of showers in the afternoon with a high of 22 degrees. For Friday night, cloudy, a 30% chance of showers, a low of 13. Saturday, a mix of sun and cloud, a high of 23. Saturday night, cloudy periods with a low of 12. Sunday, a mix of sun and cloud, a high of 23. And for Monday, a mix of sun and cloud, 30% chance of showers with a high of 28 degrees.
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1: Your Miramichi and area weather overnight. Partly cloudy, a 30% chance of showers with a low of 12. For Friday, mainly cloudy, a 60% chance of showers in the afternoon with a high of 22 degrees. For Friday night, cloudy, a 30% chance of showers, a low of 13. Saturday, a mix of sun and cloud, a high of 23. Saturday night, cloudy periods with a low of 12. Sunday, a mix of sun and cloud, a high of 23. And for Monday, a mix of sun and cloud, 30% chance of showers with a high of 28 degrees.
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3: Your Miramichi and area weather overnight. Partly cloudy, a 30% chance of showers with a low of 12. For Friday, mainly cloudy, a 60% chance of showers in the afternoon with a high of 22 degrees. For Friday night, cloudy, a 30% chance of showers, a low of 13. Saturday, a mix of sun and cloud, a high of 23. Saturday night, cloudy periods with a low of 12. Sunday, a mix of sun and cloud, a high of 23. And for Monday, a mix of sun and cloud, 30% chance of showers with a high of 28 degrees. Graduation is a night you'll remember forever. It's about memories, friendship, and celebrating how far you've come. 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This message comes to you from Sheer Heights Studio, 2281 King George Highway in Miramichi, wishing this year's graduating class a happy and safe celebration.
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3: Your Miramichi and area weather overnight. Partly cloudy, a 30% chance of showers with a low of 12. For Friday, mainly cloudy, a 60% chance of showers in the afternoon with a high of 22 degrees. For Friday night, cloudy, a 30% chance of showers, a low of 13. Saturday, a mix of sun and cloud, a high of 23. Saturday night, cloudy periods with a low of 12. Sunday, a mix of sun and cloud, a high of 23. And for Monday, a mix of sun and cloud, 30% chance of showers with a high of 28 degrees.
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Today is June 26th. I am Trina Gallant, and this is Life Radio News. The provincial government is maintaining its rent cap at 3% for the 2027 calendar year in response to ongoing affordability issues. The cap, which has been in effect since February of 2020,

0: here in New Brunswick. The decision to maintain the rent cap is in addition to the government's broader efforts to increase the housing supply and improve the overall rental market. Hickey said this follows other supports that we've introduced to help tenants, landlords, and developers. Hickey referenced the removal of HST on multi-unit development projects and the ongoing review of the Residential Tenancies Act, expected to be completed this fall. And a first-of-its-kind national eye care strategy has been tabled in Parliament. The National Strategy for Eye Care lays out a shared plan for all levels of government to improve access to eye care services, prevent vision loss, and better support Canadians who are blind or partially sighted. The strategy was developed in consultation with provinces, territories, Indigenous partners, health professionals, and people with lived experiences. The federal government notes that millions of Canadians are living with preventable or treatable eye conditions, and many will face significant barriers to getting timely care. The strategy calls for stronger partnerships, greater public awareness around eye health, expanded use of data, and the adoption of new technologies to close those gaps. This is Trina Gallant, and that's been a look at news.
1: Weather! Mainly cloudy skies today, 60% chance of showers late this afternoon, a high 22, Humidex 25, and a UV index of 7. For tonight, cloudy skies, 30% chance of showers and a low of 13. For tomorrow, a mix of sun and cloud and a high 23. For tomorrow night, cloudy periods and a low of 12. And for Sunday, a mix of sun and cloud and a high of 23.
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Up next, here's We the Kingdom.

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0: David Leonard and Josh Baldwin, that was Every Hour. Leviticus 19:18 says, "Do not seek revenge or bear a grudge against anyone among your people, but love your neighbor as yourself. I am the Lord." That is your Life Radio verse of the day. Your news and weather are up next.
1: Today is June 26th. I am Trina Gallant, and this is Life Radio News. The provincial government is maintaining its rent cap at 3% for the 2027 calendar year in response to ongoing affordability issues. The cap, which has been in effect since February of 2025, is designed to limit big spikes in rent and reduce the number of tenants displaced by significant increases. It limits rental increases to the maximum of 3% year over year and is subject to an annual review. The rent cap will be reviewed again in May of 2027. David Hickey, the minister responsible for the New Brunswick Housing Corporation, said, "Following years of massive rental hikes, the rent cap has been a welcome stabilizing force for tenants in the rental market across the province. We're keeping the rent cap in place for the 2027 calendar year to maintain that stability and predictability that tenants need, and to give us more time to improve market conditions here in New Brunswick." The decision to maintain the rent cap is in addition to the government's broader efforts to increase the housing supply and improve the overall rental market. Hickey said this follows other supports that we've introduced to help tenants, landlords, and developers. Hickey referenced the removal of HST on multi-unit development projects and the ongoing review of the Residential Tenancies Act, expected to be completed this fall. And a first-of-its-kind national eye care strategy has been tabled in Parliament. The National Strategy for Eye Care lays out a shared plan for all levels of government to improve access to eye care services, prevent vision loss, and better support Canadians who are blind or partially sighted. The strategy was developed in consultation with provinces, territories, Indigenous partners, health professionals, and people with lived experiences. The federal government notes that millions of Canadians are living with preventable or treatable eye conditions, and many will face significant barriers to getting timely care. The strategy calls for stronger partnerships, greater public awareness around eye health, expanded use of data, and the adoption of new technologies to close those gaps. This is Trina Gallant, and that's been a look at news.
0: Weather! Mainly cloudy skies today, 60% chance of showers late this afternoon, a high 22, Humidex 25, and a UV index of 7. For tonight, cloudy skies, 30% chance of showers and a low of 13. For tomorrow, a mix of sun and cloud and a high 23. For tomorrow night, cloudy periods and a low of 12. And for Sunday, a mix of sun and cloud and a high of 23.
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That was The Color with No Greater Love. A few different holidays today. It's National Chocolate Pudding Day, National Coconut Day, National Barcode Day, National Beauticians Day, and National Take Your Dog to Work Day. Up next on The Positive Voice, here's Elevation Rhythm.

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2: Congrats, graduates. 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The future is yours for the taking. Don't let it be taken from you. 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
4: Congratulations! 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
1: Today is June 26th. I am Trina Gallant, and this is Life Radio News. The provincial government is maintaining its rent cap at 3% for the 2027 calendar year in response to ongoing affordability issues. The cap, which has been in effect since February of 2025, is designed to limit big spikes in rent and reduce the number of tenants displaced by significant increases. It limits rental increases to the maximum of 3% year over year and is subject to an annual review. The rent cap will be reviewed again in May of 2027. David Hickey, the minister responsible for the New Brunswick Housing Corporation, said, "Following years of massive rental hikes, the rent cap has been a welcome stabilizing force for tenants in the rental market across the province. We're keeping the rent cap in place for the 2027 calendar year to maintain that stability and predictability that tenants need, and to give us more time to improve market conditions here in New Brunswick." The decision to maintain the rent cap is in addition to the government's broader efforts to increase the housing supply and improve the overall rental market. Hickey said this follows other supports that we've introduced to help tenants, landlords, and developers. Hickey referenced the removal of HST on multi-unit development projects and the ongoing review of the Residential Tenancies Act, expected to be completed this fall. And a first-of-its-kind national eye care strategy has been tabled in Parliament. The National Strategy for Eye Care lays out a shared plan for all levels of government to improve access to eye care services, prevent vision loss, and better support Canadians who are blind or partially sighted. The strategy was developed in consultation with provinces, territories, Indigenous partners, health professionals, and people with lived experiences. The federal government notes that millions of Canadians are living with preventable or treatable eye conditions, and many will face significant barriers to getting timely care. The strategy calls for stronger partnerships, greater public awareness around eye health, expanded use of data, and the adoption of new technologies to close those gaps. This is Trina Gallant, and that

That was Matthew West with The God Who Stays. Nathaniel with you here on the Mighty Morning Show. It is so great to be with you on this Friday morning. Up next, here's Lauren Daigle.

0: Congratulations, graduates. You did it. 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This is Darren Hembrook with the City of Miramichi Fire Department extending congratulations and best wishes for happy and safe graduation and reminding you that alcohol can hinder your judgment. 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

That was Phil Wickham with The King Is in the Room. It's time to take a look back on this day in history. On this day in 1945, the United Nations Charter was signed by 50 nations in San Francisco. And then in 1989, Canada updated its coinage with a new portrait of Queen Elizabeth II. There you have it, this day in history. Up next, here's We Are Messengers.

0: Today is June 26th. I am Trina Gallant, and this is Life Radio News. The provincial government is maintaining its rent cap at 3% for the 2027 calendar year in response to ongoing affordability issues. The cap, which has been in effect since February of 2025, is designed to limit big spikes in rent and reduce the number of tenants displaced by significant increases. It limits rental increases to the maximum of 3% year over year and is subject to an annual review. The rent cap will be reviewed again in May of 2027. David Hickey, the minister responsible for the New Brunswick Housing Corporation, said, "Following years of massive rental hikes, the rent cap has been a welcome stabilizing force for tenants in the rental market across the province. We're keeping the rent cap in place for the 2027 calendar year to maintain that stability and predictability that tenants need, and to give us more time to improve market conditions here in New Brunswick." The decision to maintain the rent cap is in addition to the government's broader efforts to increase the housing supply and improve the overall rental market. Hickey said this follows other supports that we've introduced to help tenants, landlords, and developers. Hickey referenced the removal of HST on multi-unit development projects and the ongoing review of the Residential Tenancies Act, expected to be completed this fall. And a first-of-its-kind national eye care strategy has been tabled in Parliament. The National Strategy for Eye Care lays out a shared plan for all levels of government to improve access to eye care services, prevent vision loss, and better support Canadians who are blind or partially sighted. The strategy was developed in consultation with provinces, territories, Indigenous partners, health professionals, and people with lived experiences. The federal government notes that millions of Canadians are living with preventable or treatable eye conditions, and many will face significant barriers to getting timely care. The strategy calls for stronger partnerships, greater public awareness around eye health, expanded use of data, and the adoption of new technologies to close those gaps. This is Trina Gallant, and that's been a look at news.
1: Mainly cloudy skies. Today, a few showers beginning near noon. Risk of a thunder shower late this afternoon. 5 millimeters of rain expected, a high 19, and a UV index of 6. For tonight, cloudy skies, 60% chance of showers, risk of a thunder shower this evening, and a low of 11. For tomorrow, mainly cloudy skies, 30% chance of showers in the afternoon, a high 22, humidex 27, and a UV index of 7. For tomorrow night, cloudy periods and a low of 12. And for Sunday, a mix of sun and cloud and a high of 23. Now for a look at sports. In Major League Baseball, the Blue Jays lost 6-5 to the Rangers. Gausman gave up 6 runs on 10 hits. Tonight at 8, the Jays are hosting the Rangers for the second game of their 4-game series. In the New Brunswick Senior Baseball League, the Chatham Ironmen beat the Fredericton Royals 6-1. And in the Miramichi Valley Baseball League, the Chatham Head Tigers beat Tracadie 12-5.
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That was Paul and Hannah McClure of Bethel Music with Now I See. Well, the price of gas is up this week, a 2.1 cent jump. The new max for gas is $1.76 a liter. Diesel, however, is down again. It's a 5 cent drop this week. The new max for diesel is $1.998 per liter. That's the first time the maximum price of diesel has been under $2 since the start of March. Up next on Life Radio, here's Ryan Ellis.

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1: Today is June 26th. I am Trina Gallant, and this is Life Radio News. The provincial government is maintaining its rent cap at 3% for the 2027 calendar year in response to ongoing affordability issues. The cap, which has been in effect since February of 2025, is designed to limit big spikes in rent and reduce the number of tenants displaced by significant increases. It limits rental increases to the maximum of 3% year over year and is subject to an annual review. The rent cap will be reviewed again in May of 2027. David Hickey, the minister responsible for the New Brunswick Housing Corporation, said, "Following years of massive rental hikes, the rent cap has been a welcome stabilizing force for tenants in the rental market across the province. We're keeping the rent cap in place for the 2027 calendar year to maintain that stability and predictability that tenants need, and to give us more time to improve market conditions here in New Brunswick." The decision to maintain the rent cap is in addition to the government's broader efforts to increase the housing supply and improve the overall rental market. Hickey said this follows other supports that we've introduced to help tenants, landlords, and developers. Hickey referenced the removal of HST on multi-unit development projects and the ongoing review of the Residential Tenancies Act, expected to be completed this fall. And a first-of-its-kind national eye care strategy has been tabled in Parliament. The National Strategy for Eye Care lays out a shared plan for all levels of government to improve access to eye care services, prevent vision loss, and better support Canadians who are blind or partially sighted. The strategy was developed in consultation with provinces, territories, Indigenous partners, health professionals, and people with lived experiences. The federal government notes that millions of Canadians are living with preventable or treatable eye conditions, and many will face significant barriers to getting timely care. The strategy calls for stronger partnerships, greater public awareness around eye health, expanded use of data, and the adoption of new technologies to close those gaps. This is Trina Gallant, and that's been a look at news.
2: Weather! Mainly cloudy skies. Today, a few showers beginning near noon. Risk of a thunder shower late this afternoon. 5 millimeters of rain expected, a high 19, and a UV index of 6. For tonight, cloudy skies, 60% chance of showers, risk of a thunder shower this evening, and a low of 11. For tomorrow, mainly cloudy skies.

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0: Sometimes you gotta lose to get the lesson. Sometimes you gotta suffer for the blessing. Sometimes you don't get answers to your questions.
1: You just heard 10th Avenue North with Spirit Goes. Nathaniel with you here on the Mighty Morning Show. It is so great to be with you here on this Friday morning. Up next, Apollo LTD. Here's Soul Worth Saving.

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0: Today is June 26th. I am Trina Gallant, and this is Life Radio News. The provincial government is maintaining its rent cap at 3% for the 2027 calendar year in response to ongoing affordability issues. The cap, which has been in effect since February of 2025, is designed to limit big spikes in rent and reduce the number of tenants displaced by significant increases. It limits rental increases to the maximum of 3% year over year and is subject to an annual review. The rent cap will be reviewed again in May of 2027. David Hickey, the minister responsible for the New Brunswick Housing Corporation, said, "Following years of massive rental hikes, the rent cap has been a welcome stabilizing force for tenants in the rental market across the province. We're keeping the rent cap in place for the 2027 calendar year to maintain that stability and predictability that tenants need, and to give us more time to improve market conditions here in New Brunswick." The decision to maintain the rent cap is in addition to the government's broader efforts to increase the housing supply and improve the overall rental market. Hickey said this follows other supports that we've introduced to help tenants, landlords, and developers. Hickey referenced the removal of HST on multi-unit development projects and the ongoing review of the Residential Tenancies Act, expected to be completed this fall. And a first-of-its-kind national eye care strategy has been tabled in Parliament. The National Strategy for Eye Care lays out a shared plan for all levels of government to improve access to eye care services, prevent vision loss, and better support Canadians who are blind or partially sighted. The strategy was developed in consultation with provinces, territories, Indigenous partners, health professionals, and people with lived experiences. The federal government notes that millions of Canadians are living with preventable or treatable eye conditions, and many will face significant barriers to getting timely care. The strategy calls for stronger partnerships, greater public awareness around eye health, expanded use of data, and the adoption of new technologies to close those gaps. This is Trina Gallant, and that's been a look at news.
1: Weather! Mainly cloudy skies. Today, a few showers beginning near noon. Risk of a thunder shower late this afternoon. 5 millimeters of rain expected, a high 19, and a UV index of 6. For tonight, cloudy skies, 60% chance of showers, risk of a thunder shower this evening, and a low of 11. For tomorrow, mainly cloudy skies, 30% chance of showers in the afternoon, a high 22, Humidex 27, and a UV index of 7. For tomorrow night, cloudy periods and a low of 12. And for Sunday, a mix of sun and cloud and a high of 23. Now for a look at sports in Major League Baseball, the Blue Jays lost 6-5 to the Rangers. Gausman gave up 6 runs on 10 hits. Tonight at 8, the Jays are hosting the Rangers for the second game of their 4-game series. In the New Brunswick Senior Baseball League, the Chatham Ironmen beat the Fredericton Royals 6-1. And in the Miramichi Valley Baseball League, the Chatham Head Tigers beat Tracadie 12-5.
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0: That was Stephen Curtis Chapman with Amen. Leviticus 19:18 says, "Do not seek revenge or bear a grudge against anyone among your people, but love your neighbor as yourself. I am the Lord." That is your Life Radio verse of the day. Up next, here's Elevation Worship with Alleluia.
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0: It's that time of year again, the time to celebrate the graduates, who have worked so hard, pouring sweat and tears into projects and assignments to accomplish their dreams and move on to the bigger and better things. 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
3: 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Have faith in how far you can go. And don't forget to enjoy the journey. This is Andrew Vickers from the Miramichi Police Force reminding you that drinking and driving can be a devastating choice that could ruin everyone's hopes for the future.
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5: Do you want to see a father's face go ashen as he discovers three words on the box of a just-bought toy? Some assembly required. This is Max Licato. What follows are hours of squeezing A into B, bolting D into F, sliding R over Z, and hoping no one notices if steps 4, 5, and 6 were skipped altogether. I'm convinced the devil indwells the details of toy assembly. Somewhere in perdition is a warehouse of stolen toy parts. Some assembly required. Not the most welcome sentence, but an honest one. Life is a gift, albeit unassembled. The pieces don't fit. And when they don't, take your problem to Jesus. He says, "Bring your problems to me." In prayer, state them simply, present them faithfully, and trust Him reverently.
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1: Today is June 26th. I am Trina Gallant, and this is Life Radio News. The provincial government is maintaining its rent cap at 3% for the 2027 calendar year in response to ongoing affordability issues. The cap, which has been in effect since February of 2025, is designed to limit big spikes in rent and reduce the number of tenants displaced by significant increases. It limits rental increases to the maximum of 3% year over year and is subject to an annual review. The rent cap will be reviewed again in May of 2027. David Hickey, the minister responsible for the New Brunswick Housing Corporation, said, "Following years of massive rental hikes, the rent cap has been a welcome stabilizing force for tenants in the rental market across the province. We're keeping the rent cap in place for the 2027 calendar year to maintain that stability and predictability that tenants need, and to give us more time to improve market conditions here in New Brunswick." The decision to maintain the rent cap is in addition to the government's broader efforts to increase the housing supply and improve the overall rental market. Hickey said this follows other supports that we've introduced to help tenants, landlords, and developers. Hickey referenced the removal of HST on multi-unit development projects and the ongoing review of the Residential Tenancies Act, expected to be completed this fall. And a first-of-its-kind national eye care strategy has been tabled in Parliament. The National Strategy for Eye Care lays out a shared plan for all levels of government to improve access to eye care services, prevent vision loss, and better support Canadians who are blind or partially sighted. The strategy was developed in consultation with provinces, territories, Indigenous partners, health professionals, and people with lived experiences. The federal government notes that millions of Canadians are living with preventable or treatable eye conditions, and many will face significant barriers to getting timely care. The strategy calls for stronger partnerships, greater public awareness around eye health, expanded use of data, and the adoption of new technologies to close those gaps. This is Trina Gallant, and that's been a look at news.
2: Mainly cloudy skies. Today, a few showers beginning near noon. Risk of a thunder shower late this afternoon. 5 millimeters of rain expected, a high 19, and a UV index of 6. For tonight, cloudy skies, 60% chance of showers, risk of a thunder shower this evening, and a low of 11. For tomorrow, mainly cloudy skies, 30% chance of showers in the afternoon, a high 22, humidex 27, and a UV index of 7. For tomorrow night, cloudy periods and a low of 12. And for Sunday, a mix of sun and cloud and a high of 23. Now for a look at sports in Major League Baseball, the Blue Jays lost 6-5 to the Rangers. Gausman gave up 6 runs on 10 hits. Tonight at 8, the Jays are hosting the Rangers for the second game of their 4-game series. In the New Brunswick Senior Baseball League, the Chatham Ironmen beat the Fredericton Royals 6-1. And in the Miramichi Valley Baseball League, the Chatham Head Tigers beat Tracadie 12-5.

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That was Third Day with Let There Be Light. Nathaniel with you here on The Positive Voice. It is so great to be with you on this Friday morning, June the 26th, the last Friday in June. Up next, here's Pat Barrett.

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0: That was Micah Tyler with God Did It on the Mighty Morning Show. Well, some good news and bad news at the pumps this week. The maximum price of gas is up 2.1 cents, so the new max is $1.76. Diesel, however, is down 5 cents. The new max for diesel under $2 for the first time since the start of March. It's now at $1.99.8. Up next, your local weather forecast. We have music on the way from Megan Woods. Mainly cloudy skies. Today, a few showers beginning near noon. Risk of a thunder shower late this afternoon. 5 millimeters of rain expected, a high 19, and a UV index of 6. For tonight, cloudy skies, 60% chance of showers, risk of a thunder shower this evening, and a low of 11. For tomorrow, mainly cloudy skies, 30% chance of showers in the afternoon, a high 22, humidex 27, and a UV index of 7. For tomorrow night, cloudy periods and a low of 12. And for Sunday, a mix of sun and cloud and a high of 23.
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0: Congrats, graduates. This is Lisa Gill from the Miramichi Police Force. You've worked so hard for this moment, and now all your hard work is paying off. The occasion is worth a celebration, but be sure to celebrate safely. The future is yours for the taking. Don't let it be taken from you. If you drink, don't drive.
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9: Yeah.

That was Colton Dixon with The Love I Have For You. Nathaniel with you here on The Positive Voice, and it's almost 10 o'clock. That means it's time for me to sign off for now. Up next, Trina is going to be with you for the rest of your morning. I'm going to leave you with Matthew West, Day One. Stay safe, stay healthy, and as always, stay tuned to The Positive Voice.

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1: Today is June 26th. I am Trina Gallant, and this is Life Radio News. The provincial government is maintaining its rent cap at 3% for the 2027 calendar year in response to ongoing affordability issues. The cap, which has been in effect since February of 2025, is designed to limit big spikes in rent and reduce the number of tenants displaced by significant increases. It limits rental increases to the maximum of 3% year over year and is subject to an annual review. The rent cap will be reviewed again in May of 2027. David Hickey, the minister responsible for the New Brunswick Housing Corporation, said, "Following years of massive rental hikes, the rent cap has been a welcome stabilizing force for tenants in the rental market across the province. We're keeping the rent cap in place for the 2027 calendar year to maintain that stability and predictability that tenants need, and to give us more time to improve market conditions here in New Brunswick." The decision to maintain the rent cap is in addition to the government's broader efforts to increase the housing supply and improve the overall rental market. Hickey said this follows other supports that we've introduced to help tenants, landlords, and developers. Hickey referenced the removal of HST on multi-unit development projects and the ongoing review of the Residential Tenancies Act, expected to be completed this fall. And a first-of-its-kind national eye care strategy has been tabled in Parliament. The National Strategy for Eye Care lays out a shared plan for all levels of government to improve access to eye care services, prevent vision loss, and better support Canadians who are blind or partially sighted. The strategy was developed in consultation with provinces, territories, Indigenous partners, health professionals, and people with lived experiences. The federal government notes that millions of Canadians are living with preventable or treatable eye conditions, and many will face significant barriers to getting timely care. The strategy calls for stronger partnerships, greater public awareness around eye health, expanded use of data, and the adoption of new technologies to close those gaps. This is Trina Gallant, and that's been a look at news.
2: Mainly cloudy skies. Today, a few showers beginning near noon. Risk of a thunder shower late this afternoon. 5 millimeters of rain expected, a high 19, and a UV index of 6. For tonight, cloudy skies, 60% chance of showers, risk of a thunder shower this evening, and a low of 11. For tomorrow, mainly cloudy skies, 30% chance of showers in the afternoon, a high 22, humidex 27, and a UV index of 7. For tomorrow night, cloudy periods and a low of 12. And for Sunday, a mix of sun and cloud and a high of 23. Now for a look at sports. In Major League Baseball, the Blue Jays lost 6-5 to the Rangers. Gausman gave up 6 runs on 10 hits. Tonight at 8, the Jays are hosting the Rangers for the second game of their 4-game series. In the New Brunswick Senior Baseball League, the Chatham Ironmen beat the Fredericton Royals 6-1. And in the Miramichi Valley Baseball League, the Chatham Head Tigers beat Tracadie 12-5.
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1: For King and Country, bringing us into the 10 o'clock hour, that was World on Fire. Good morning. This is Trina Gallant. I am feeling blessed to be along with you on this Friday morning, TGIF. It's June the 26th today. It's going to be a great day. Today is a day that the Lord has made, and we shall rejoice and be glad in it. Stay tuned to Life Radio. I have Dan Brown, Miss Josiah Queen, and Jeremy Tozer coming up next.

0: That was Jeremy Tozer with Lord Have Mercy. Well, the thermometer's already reading 17 degrees. We're expecting a high today of about 22 with a humidex of 25 and a UV index of 7 or high. We're going to have a look at your local weather forecast up next. Stay tuned for Andrew Marcus.
1: Mainly cloudy skies. Today, a few showers beginning near noon. Risk of a thunder shower late this afternoon. 5 millimeters of rain expected, a high 19 and a UV index of 6. For tonight, cloudy skies, 60% chance of showers. Risk of a thunder shower this evening and a low of 11. For tomorrow, mainly cloudy skies, 30% chance of showers in the afternoon, a high 22, humidex 27 and a UV index of 7. For tomorrow night, cloudy periods and a low of 12. And for Sunday, a mix of sun and cloud and a high of 23.
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That was Natalie Grant with My Weapon, Andrew Marcus, and before that with Abide in Me. It is Trina along with you. 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Keep it right here. We have Katie Nicole coming up next.

0: That was Jake Fretz with Look Up. Katie Nicole coming in before that with Have Your Way. And do not forget, head on over to Waterford Green this weekend for Multiculturalism Day. So this is going to be happening June the 27th from 11 a.m. to 2 p.m. at Waterford Green in downtown Chatham. There is going to be a free Filipino barbecue, Bouncy Castles, cultural performances as well. Sounds like it's going to be a great day, so be sure to check that out. I think the weather is actually going to cooperate this weekend, so sounds like it should be a great one. Also coming up for the 27th and 28th, so that's kicking off tonight, the 7th annual Thomas Dunn Memorial Softball Tournament, starting up at 6 p.m. and will run till late Saturday night. The player fees are $20 per player. They're going to be having 50-50 draws, lantern send-offs, opening ceremonies, and merchandise available. And do not forget, the canteen is going to be open as well. And also, if you want to help out the U13A Napan Braves, they are holding a bottle drive on the 27th in Miramichi and surrounding areas, 10 a.m. to 1 p.m. There are a couple of drop-off sites if you choose to do that. There is a drop-off site at the Lord Beaverbrook Arena parking lot, as well as the Miramichi Civic Center parking lot. However, you can also drop your bottles off at Hebert's Bottle Exchange. They're going to be accepting donations there as well on behalf of the U13 Napan Braves. And if you want to arrange pickup, you can also do that. Just contact Tara at 506-626-0040. Stay tuned. Coming up after the break, Tuesday.
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2: Mainly cloudy skies. Today, a few showers beginning near noon. Risk of a thunder shower late this afternoon. 5 millimeters of rain expected, a high 19, and a UV index of 6. For tonight, cloudy skies, 60% chance of showers. Risk of a thunder shower this evening, and a low of 11. For tomorrow, mainly cloudy skies, 30% chance of showers in the afternoon, a high 22, humidex 27, and a UV index of 7. For tomorrow night, cloudy periods and a low of 12. And for Sunday, a mix of sun and cloud and a high of 23.
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9: Now it's time for Moments That Motivate with humorist Tim Lovelace.
10: There are about four homes in the backside of our neighborhood that are actually outside of the city limits. One of those homes happens to be ours. The nice thing about technically living in the county is that we don't have to pay city taxes. The flip side is that the garbage truck doesn't visit the last four homes on our street, so I make frequent trips to the county dump. Now, the saying goes, one man's trash is another man's treasure. But in light of my many trips to the dump over the years, I think the saying should be, one man's trash smells just as bad as another man's trash. Well, this past fall, I took a couple of bags of garbage to the dump, and when I opened the door of my truck, the smell outside was worse than usual. Containers were full of rusty objects and broken appliances, and the landscape was dusty and dismal. There were literally a few buzzards circling overhead. As I looked around, I spotted some yellow wildflowers that were absolutely gorgeous. The sun magically shined down on them, and they were thriving. I walked over to where they were and started taking some pictures. I'm sure the landfill workers thought I was weird, but they're not the first to think that. As I stood in the middle of a world of black garbage bags, surrounded by a mountain of rust and a cloud of dust, yellow wildflowers were blooming. You know, life can be hard, but even in the difficult moments, we can have a choice about where we place our focus. Sometimes dismal can turn to divine when we choose to see the good.
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That was Consumed by Fire with What If, and Miracle Power coming in before that by We the Kingdom. It's time now for today's Daily Motivator by Ralph Marsden. It's called Mental Journey. There is no limit to what you can imagine. So in your mind, choose often to go somewhere good. Keep your thoughts connected to what you treasure most. 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Fill your awareness with the best possibilities. Point your thoughts continuously in the direction that you most want to go. Your perspective is yours to choose. In your mind, go where you are highly empowered, enabled, and inspired. Let your imagination dwell for a while in a beautiful and personally fulfilling world. Then, consider all you can do to make that world a reality. Take your mind somewhere good and find the energy to bring your whole life along. Ooh, I love that daily motivator today. Keep your mind in some place good. Some good advice. It's coming up on to 11. One of my favorites playing us there, Matt Maher and Chris Brown, Within the Room.

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1: Today is June 26th. I am Trina Gallant, and this is Life Radio News. The provincial government is maintaining its rent cap at 3% for the 2027 calendar year in response to ongoing affordability issues. The cap, which has been in effect since February of 2025, is designed to limit big spikes in rent and reduce the number of tenants displaced by significant increases. It limits rental increases to the maximum of 3% year over year and is subject to an annual review. The rent cap will be reviewed again in May of 2027. David Hickey, the minister responsible for the New Brunswick Housing Corporation, said, "Following years of massive rental hikes, the rent cap has been a welcome stabilizing force for tenants in the rental market across the province. We're keeping the rent cap in place for the 2027 calendar year to maintain that stability and predictability that tenants need, and to give us more time to improve market conditions here in New Brunswick." The decision to maintain the rent cap is in addition to the government's broader efforts to increase the housing supply and improve the overall rental market. Hickey said this follows other supports that we've introduced to help tenants, landlords, and developers. Hickey referenced the removal of HST on multi-unit development projects and the ongoing review of the Residential Tenancies Act, expected to be completed this fall. And a first-of-its-kind national eye care strategy has been tabled in Parliament. The National Strategy for Eye Care lays out a shared plan for all levels of government to improve access to eye care services, prevent vision loss, and better support Canadians who are blind or partially sighted. The strategy was developed in consultation with provinces, territories, Indigenous partners, health professionals, and people with lived experiences. The federal government notes that millions of Canadians are living with preventable or treatable eye conditions, and many will face significant barriers to getting timely care. The strategy calls for stronger partnerships, greater public awareness around eye health, expanded use of data, and the adoption of new technologies to close those gaps. This is Trina Gallant, and that's been a look at news. Weather! Your Miramichi and area weather for today, mainly cloudy, a few showers, a risk of a thunder shower late this afternoon, 5 millimeters of rain expected with a high of 19 degrees. For tonight, cloudy, a 60% chance of showers with the risk of a thunder shower, a low of 11. For Saturday, mainly cloudy, a 30% chance of showers in the afternoon with a high of 22. For Saturday night, cloudy periods, a low of 12. For Sunday, a mix of sun and cloud with a high of 23 degrees. For Sunday night, cloudy periods, a low of 12. And for Monday, a mix of sun and cloud, a 30% chance of showers with a high of 28 degrees.
2: Now for a look at sports in Major League Baseball, the Blue Jays lost 6-5 to the Rangers. Gausman gave up 6 runs on 10 hits. Tonight at 8, the Jays are hosting the Rangers for the second game of their 4-game series. In the New Brunswick Senior Baseball League, the Chatham Ironmen beat the Fredericton Royals 6-1. And in the Miramichi Valley Baseball League, the Chatham Head Tigers beat Tracadie 12-5.
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You've been listening to Ryan Stevenson and Matt Hammett with Preach. Well, current temperature is now 17 degrees, expecting a high today of just 19, so a couple more to go. And some showers expected to begin near noon with a risk of a thunder shower a little bit later on. 5 millimeters of rain expected, and then a 60% chance of showers for tonight with the risk of a thunder shower, a low of 11 degrees. We're going to have a look at your weather forecast coming up next. Stay tuned to Life Radio. Nathan Keys on the way. That was Carrie Jobe with The Blessing. Chris Tomlin bringing us into the 11 o'clock hour with How Good It Is. Good morning. This is Trina DeLand, feeling blessed to be along with you. Do hope you're having a great day so far. Keep it here and keep encouraged. We have Tim Neufeld coming up next.

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0: You've been listening to Ryan Stevenson and Matt Hammett with Preach. Well, current temperature is now 17 degrees, expecting a high today of just 19, so a couple more to go. And some showers expected to begin near noon with a risk of a thunder shower a little bit later on. 5 millimeters of rain expected, and then a 60% chance of showers for tonight with the risk of a thunder shower, a low of 11 degrees. We're going to have a look at your weather forecast coming up next. 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
0: Your Miramichi and area weather for today, mainly cloudy, a few showers, a risk of a thunder shower late this afternoon, 5 millimeters of rain expected with a high of 19 degrees. For tonight, cloudy, a 60% chance of showers with a risk of a thunder shower, a low of 11. For Saturday, mainly cloudy, a 30% chance of showers in the afternoon with a high of 22. For Saturday night, cloudy periods, a low of 12. For Sunday, a mix of sun and cloud with a high of 23 degrees. For Sunday night, cloudy periods, a low of 12. And for Monday, a mix of sun and cloud, a 30% chance of showers with a high of 28 degrees.
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That was Stephen Marshall with Truly Amazing. Coming in before that, David Leonard with Threads. It's Trina along with you. 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Thanks for keeping it locked right here, and thanks for being along with me. Phil Wickham coming up next.

0: That was Quinn Thornes with A Good Day. Well, once again, time for today's Daily Dose of Life Hacks. I'm going to stick with the did you know facts. So I'm really enjoying these. I hope you are too. Did you know that dreamt is the only word that ends in MT? Never thought about that before. Did you know that the first letters of the months July through November spell Jason? And did you know that a cat has 32 muscles in each ear? Wow. And did you know that Elvis's middle name was Aaron? I actually did know that. And one last one. Did you know that goldfish can see infrared and ultraviolet light? That I did not know. But now you do. Stay tuned. Coming up after the break, Francesca Battistelli.
1: 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Stick around to carry the torch. Stay alive. 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
0: Your Miramichi and area weather for today, mainly cloudy, a few showers, a risk of a thunder shower late this afternoon, 5 millimeters of rain expected with a high of 19 degrees. For tonight, cloudy, a 60% chance of showers with a risk of a thunder shower, a low of 11. For Saturday, mainly cloudy, a 30% chance of shower. Saturday, mainly cloudy, a 30% chance of showers in the afternoon with a high of 22. For Saturday night, cloudy periods, a low of 12. For Sunday, a mix of sun and cloud with a high of 23 degrees. For Sunday night, cloudy periods, a low of 12. And for Monday, a mix of sun and cloud, a 30% chance of showers with a high of 28 degrees.
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0: As a public service, Life Radio makes the following funeral announcements. William Bill Leslie McFarland of Miramichi passed away in Miramichi on June 21st at the age of 79. As per Bill's request, there will be no visitation or funeral service. A graveside service will be held at St. Mark's United Church Cemetery in Miramichi on Monday, June 29th at 4 p.m., with the Reverend Ross Wiseman officiating. As expressions of sympathy, donations to St. Andrew's United Church or a charity of the donor's choice would be appreciated by the family. Reginald Ira Faulkner of Miramichi passed away surrounded by his family at the St. John Regional Hospital on Monday, June 22nd, at the age of 77. In keeping with his wishes, there will be no visitation. A celebration of Reggie's life will be held on Tuesday, June 30th at the Point Church at 2 p.m., with Pastor Jeff McLean officiating. A private family burial will take place at Miramichi Cemetery. As expressions of sympathy, donations may be made to Autism Resources Miramichi. James Jim Allison Hare, husband of the late Donna Jane Siliker Hare, passed away peacefully on Thursday, June 25th at Mount St. Joseph Nursing Home at the age of 81. The family will receive visitors at Jardine Funeral Home on Monday, June 29th from 12 to 1 p.m. Funeral service will follow in the chapel at 1 p.m. with Pastor Matthew Porter officiating. Interment will follow in Miramichi Cemetery. In memory of James, donations can be made to the Calvary Baptist Church. 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

That was Need to Breathe with Happiness. Time now for today's daily devotion. This one's called Let Disappointments Go. 1 John 2 and 5 says, But he who keeps his word truly in him has the love of and for God been perfected. It can be disappointing when people who are close to us don't do what we would like for them to do. But if we really love them, we should encourage them to follow the Holy Spirit rather than try to keep us happy all the time. Help others grow spiritually by encouraging them to listen for God's voice. Remind them that God will help them through mistakes and lead them to a good life. Soon they will be making spirit-led rather than people-led decisions. It is tremendously gratifying to see loved ones mature spiritually in Christ. That it is. It's coming up onto the 12 o'clock hour. Stay tuned to Life Radio. We have Red Rocks Worship bringing us there with Here Now.

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1: Today is June 26th. I am Trina Gallant, and this is Life Radio News. The provincial government is maintaining its rent cap at 3% for the 2027 calendar year in response to ongoing affordability issues. The cap, which has been in effect since February of 2025, is designed to limit big spikes in rent and reduce the number of tenants displaced by significant increases. It limits rental increases to the maximum of 3% year over year and is subject to an annual review. The rent cap will be reviewed again in May of 2027. David Hickey, the minister responsible for the New Brunswick Housing Corporation, said, "Following years of massive rental hikes, the rent cap has been a welcome stabilizing force for tenants in the rental market across the province. We're keeping the rent cap in place for the 2027 calendar year to maintain that stability and predictability that tenants need, and to give us more time to improve market conditions here in New Brunswick." The decision to maintain the rent cap is in addition to the government's broader efforts to increase the housing supply and improve the overall rental market. Hickey said this follows other supports that we've introduced to help tenants, landlords, and developers. Hickey referenced the removal of HST on multi-unit development projects and the ongoing review of the Residential Tenancies Act, expected to be completed this fall. And a first-of-its-kind national eye care strategy has been tabled in Parliament. The National Strategy for Eye Care lays out a shared plan for all levels of government to improve access to eye care services, prevent vision loss, and better support Canadians who are blind or partially sighted. The strategy was developed in consultation with provinces, territories, Indigenous partners, health professionals, and people with lived experiences. The federal government notes that millions of Canadians are living with preventable or treatable eye conditions, and many will face significant barriers to getting timely care. The strategy calls for stronger partnerships, greater public awareness around eye health, expanded use of data, and the adoption of new technologies to close those gaps. This is Trina Gallant, and that's been a look at news. Weather! Your Miramichi and area weather for today, mainly cloudy, a few showers, a risk of a thunder shower late this afternoon, 5 millimeters of rain expected with a high of 19 degrees. For tonight, cloudy, a 60% chance of showers with the risk of a thunder shower, a low of 11. For Saturday, mainly cloudy, a 30% chance of showers in the afternoon with a high of 22. For Saturday night, cloudy periods, a low of 12. For Sunday, a mix of sun and cloud with a high of 23 degrees. For Sunday night, cloudy periods, a low of 12. And for Monday, a mix of sun and cloud, a 30% chance of showers with a high of 28 degrees.
2: Now for a look at sports in Major League Baseball, the Blue Jays lost 6-5 to the Rangers. Gausman gave up 6 runs on 10 hits. Tonight at 8, the Jays are hosting the Rangers for the second game of their 4-game series. In the New Brunswick Senior Baseball League, the Chatham Ironmen beat the Fredericton Royals 6-1. And in the Miramichi Valley Baseball League, the Chatham Head Tigers beat Tracadie 12-5.
0: Here's what's coming up on Life Radio. I got

0: That was We the Kingdom with Rescue Me, Toby Mac, bringing in the 12 o'clock hour with Heaven on My Mind. Good afternoon. This is Trina Glantz sitting along with
1: Nathaniel Pitcher.
0: It's the Friday noon hour.
1: It is Friday. We've made it. And it's one of those strange days. We do have some showers expected to begin soon. Risk of a thunder shower as well. And then some more showers maybe tonight.
0: Yeah. So it's going to be a mix of whatever we get today.
1: Yeah, tomorrow might be not too bad. Not sure. Sunday looks nice, though, so we'll look forward to that.
0: Yes, I guess so.
1: Up next on The Positive Voice, here's Forrest Frank.

0: That was Zach Williams with Wait For Me. The price of gas is unfortunately up this week, a 2.1 cent jump. So that's not nice to see.
1: No, not at all.
0: We're now at $1.76 for gasoline. Diesel, however, is down 5 cents.
1: Wow.
0: So the new max, $1.99.8. This is the first time since the start of March that it's been under $2 a liter.
1: Wow. Well, that's nice to see.
0: Yeah, at least that's good news.
1: Yes, exactly.
0: We have more positive music coming up. Stay tuned.
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0: That was Ben Fuller on Live Radio with Black Sheep. A great event happening this weekend, the Thomas Dunn Memorial Softball Tournament.
1: Yeah, so it's very special, and always have a great turnout for this. Going to start tonight at about 6 p.m. and run until late tomorrow night. So I really hope the weather cooperates.
0: Yeah, I'm not sure if it will, but hope for the best, of course. Yes. There's going to be a canteen running, 50-50 draws, lantern send-offs, opening ceremonies and merchandise there, so it sounds like a great event.
1: It sure is a great event.
0: Your news, weather, and sports up next.
1: Today is June 26th. I am Trina Gallant, and this is Life Radio News. The provincial government is maintaining its rent cap at 3% for the 2027 calendar year in response to ongoing affordability issues. The cap, which has been in effect since February of 2025, is designed to limit big spikes in rent and reduce the number of tenants displaced by significant increases. It limits rental increases to the maximum of 3% year over year and is subject to an annual review. The rent cap will be reviewed again in May of 2027. David Hickey, the minister responsible for the New Brunswick Housing Corporation, said, "Following years of massive rental hikes, the rent cap has been a welcome stabilizing force for tenants in the rental market across the province. We're keeping the rent cap in place for the 2027 calendar year to maintain that stability and predictability that tenants need, and to give us more time to improve market conditions here in New Brunswick." The decision to maintain the rent cap is in addition to the government's broader efforts to increase the housing supply and improve the overall rental market. Hickey said this follows other supports that we've introduced to help tenants, landlords, and developers. Hickey referenced the removal of HST on multi-unit development projects and the ongoing review of the Residential Tenancies Act, expected to be completed this fall. And a first-of-its-kind national eye care strategy has been tabled in Parliament. The National Strategy for Eye Care lays out a shared plan for all levels of government to improve access to eye care services, prevent vision loss, and better support Canadians who are blind or partially sighted. The strategy was developed in consultation with provinces, territories, Indigenous partners, health professionals, and people with lived experiences. Federal government notes that millions of Canadians are living with preventable or treatable eye conditions, and many will face significant barriers to getting timely care. The strategy calls for stronger partnerships, greater public awareness around eye health, expanded use of data, and the adoption of new technologies to close those gaps. This is Trina Gallant, and that's been a look at news. Weather. Your Miramichi and area weather for today, mainly cloudy, a few showers, a risk of a thunder shower late this afternoon, 5 millimeters of rain expected with a high of 19 degrees. For tonight, cloudy, a 60% chance of showers with the risk of a thunder shower, a low of 11. For Saturday, mainly cloudy, a 30% chance of showers in the afternoon with a high of 22. For Saturday night, cloudy periods, a low of 12. For Sunday, a mix of sun and cloud with a high of 23 degrees. For Sunday night, cloudy periods, a low of 12. And for Monday, a mix of sun and cloud, a 30% chance of showers with a high of 28 degrees.
0: Now for a look at sports in Major League Baseball, the Blue Jays lost 6-5 to the Rangers. Gausman gave up 6 runs on 10 hits. Tonight at 8, the Jays are hosting the Rangers for the second game of their 4-game series. In the New Brunswick Senior Baseball League, the Chatham Ironmen beat the Fredericton Royals 6-1. And in the Miramichi Valley Baseball League, the Chatham Head Tigers beat Tracadie 12-5.
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0: That was Matthew West with Good. Phil Wickham coming in before that with Sunday Is Coming. And it's time for the interesting fact.
1: That's right. Roosters tend to crow in the mornings very loud.
0: Mm-hmm.
1: They do have soft tissues in their heads that close off their ear canals when they crow. So it acts as natural earplugs.
0: Well, there you go. They don't really know how loud they are then, do they?
1: No, I guess they have a way to protect themselves. Very interesting.
0: Funny story about a rooster. Our neighbor got some chickens.
1: Okay.
0: And one morning we're just laying in bed. Of course, it was summertime. The windows are all open. You hear this rooster. And I said, "What was that?" Dean said, "Well, that must be Mike's chickens." I said, "That's no chicken."
1: Yeah.
0: That's a rooster. So I don't know if he actually knew we had a rooster or not, but I don't know.
1: I don't know. Interesting.
0: Kinda, yeah, it's funny. It was funny at the time.
1: And a little frustrating.
0: Yeah, I guess you had to be there, but it was funny.
1: Music on the way from Josiah Queen. Stay tuned.
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0: That was Seth Schlatter with Won't Start Now. Trina, it's almost 1 o'clock.
1: It is almost 1 o'clock. Stay tuned to Life Radio. Got some great music coming up with This Is Life. Nathaniel and I are going to leave you with Andrew Rip with I'd Do It Again. Leaving you with that and just a little something to remember. God will be your strength when you have none left. This is Trina Gallant.
0: And Nathaniel Pitcher.
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1: Blessed be your name today, Lord God. 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
1: Your Miramichi and area weather for today, mainly cloudy, a few showers, a risk of a thunder shower late this afternoon, 5 millimeters of rain expected with a high of 19 degrees. For tonight, cloudy, a 60% chance of showers with the risk of a thunder shower, a low of 11. For Saturday, mainly cloudy, a 30% chance of showers in the afternoon with a high of 22. For Saturday night, cloudy periods, a low of 12. For Sunday, a mix of sun and cloud with a high of 23 degrees. For Sunday night, cloudy periods, a low of 12. And for Monday, a mix of sun and cloud, a 30% chance of showers with a high of 28 degrees.
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1: Weather. Your Miramichi and area weather for today, mainly cloudy, a few showers, a risk of a thunder shower late this afternoon, 5 millimeters of rain expected with a high of 19 degrees. For tonight, cloudy, a 60% chance of showers with a risk of a thunder shower, a low of 11. For Saturday, mainly cloudy, a 30% chance of showers in the afternoon with a high of 22. For Saturday night, cloudy periods, a low of 12. For Sunday, a mix of sun and cloud with a high of 23 degrees. For Sunday night, cloudy periods, a low of 12. And for Monday, a mix of sun and cloud, a 30% chance of showers with a high of 28 degrees. Graduation is a night you'll remember forever. It's about memories, friendship, and celebrating how far you've come. 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This message comes to you from Sheer Heights Studio, 2281 King George Highway in Miramichi, wishing this year's graduating class a happy and safe celebration.
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1: Your Miramichi and area weather for today, mainly cloudy, a few showers, a risk of a thunder shower late this afternoon, 5 millimeters of rain expected with a high of 19 degrees. For tonight, cloudy, a 60% chance of showers with the risk of a thunder shower, a low of 11. For Saturday, mainly cloudy, a 30% chance of showers in the afternoon with a high of 22. For Saturday night, cloudy periods, a low of 12. For Sunday, a mix of sun and cloud with a high of 23 degrees. For Sunday night, cloudy periods, a low of 12. And for Monday, a mix of sun and cloud, a 30% chance of showers with a high of 28 degrees.
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0: As you walk across that stage, a new journey begins. 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
1: Your Miramichi and area weather for today, mainly cloudy, a few showers, a risk of a thunder shower late this afternoon, 5 millimeters of rain expected with a high of 19 degrees. For tonight, cloudy, a 60% chance of showers with the risk of a thunder shower, a low of 11. For Saturday, mainly cloudy, a 30% chance of showers in the afternoon with a high of 22. For Saturday night, cloudy periods, a low of 12. For Sunday, a mix of sun and cloud with a high of 23 degrees. For Sunday night, cloudy periods, a low of 12. And for Monday, a mix of sun and cloud, a 30% chance of showers with a high of 28 degrees. Graduation is a night you'll remember forever. 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This message comes to you from Sheer Height Studio, 2281 King George Highway in Miramichi, wishing this year's graduating class a happy and safe celebration.
2: Congrats, graduates. 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

Benjamin William Hastings and Brandon Lake, that was Abandoned. Nathaniel with you here on The Positive Voice, and it is so great to be with you on this Friday afternoon. Up next, here's Brian and Katie Torwalt.

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1: Without you.

That was Social Club Misfits and Riley Clemens, Without You. A few different holidays today. It's National Coconut Day, National Barcode Day, National Chocolate Pudding Day, National Take Your Dog to Work Day, and National Beauticians Day. Up next, here's Consumed by Fire with their song, I Need You God.

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4: Your Miramichi and area weather for today, mainly cloudy, a few showers, a risk of a thunder shower late this afternoon, 5 millimeters of rain expected with a high of 19 degrees. For tonight, cloudy, a 60% chance of showers with the risk of a thunder shower, a low of 11. For Saturday, mainly cloudy, a 30% chance of showers in the afternoon with a high of 22. For Saturday night, cloudy periods, a low of 12. For Sunday, a mix of sun and cloud with a high of 23 degrees. For Sunday night, cloudy periods, a low of 12. And for Monday, a mix of sun and cloud, a 30% chance of showers with a high of 28 degrees.
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6: The familiar little insect, known as the water boatman, is a marvel of engineering design. About an inch long, it swims on its back on the surface of the pond using two of its legs that are extra long and have little paddles on the end, just like the oars of a boat. Anyone who has tried swimming on his back knows how difficult it is to see where he is going, but not the water boatman. His eyes are especially placed for perfect sight while swimming on his back. As I mentioned, the boatman is an insect, so of course it does not have gills like a fish, yet he spends a lot of his time underwater. How does he do this? Well, his creator gave him the ability to breathe through his tail, that he sticks out of the water just like a snorkel tube. 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Those tiny hairs also tell the boatman whether a nearby movement in the water is something that would threaten him or something that might be good for lunch. Surely, the specialized features of this little insect could not have gradually developed by trial and error, but are evidences of superb design and a master designer.
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That was Corey Asbury with Egypt on Life Radio. Leviticus 19:18 says, "Do not seek revenge or bear a grudge against anyone among your people, but love your neighbor as yourself. I am the Lord." That is your Life Radio verse of the day. Up next, here's Need to Breathe.

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5: Your Miramichi and area weather for today, mainly cloudy, a few showers, a risk of a thunder shower late this afternoon, 5 millimeters of rain expected with a high of 19 degrees. For tonight, cloudy, a 60% chance of showers with the risk of a thunder shower, a low of 11. For Saturday, mainly cloudy, a 30% chance of showers in the afternoon with a high of 22. For Saturday night, cloudy periods, a low of 12. For Sunday, a mix of sun and cloud with a high of 23 degrees. For Sunday night, cloudy periods, a low of 12. And for Monday, a mix of sun and cloud, a 30% chance of showers with a high of 28 degrees.
6: 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The late Raymond Edmond says it this way: "With thoughtless and impatient hands, we tangle up the plans the Lord has wrought. And when we cry in pain, he saith, 'Be quiet, dear, while I untie the knot.'" And so thank you, Lord, for untying all the knots again. And again, and again.
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That was Brian Dirksen with Micah 6:8. It's almost 4 o'clock in the Miramichi. Time for me to sign off for now. Up next, Trina's going to be with you for your drive home show. I'm going to leave you with Leanna Crawford, Honest. 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
1: Today is Friday, June 26th. I'm Nathaniel Pitcher, and this is Life Radio News. As temperatures rise and more people head outdoors to enjoy New Brunswick's lakes and rivers, residents are being reminded to stay alert for cyanobacteria, commonly known as blue-green algae. While not all cyanobacteria are harmful, some species can produce toxins that pose risks to people, pets, livestock, fish, and wildlife. Cyanobacteria can appear in different forms. Surface blooms are often blue-green, but may also be green, red, or brown. Benthic mats develop along the bottom of lakes and rivers and can resemble dark green, brown, or black vegetation. When washed ashore and dried, these mats may appear gray or brown and can attach to rocks, aquatic plants, and other surfaces. Exposure to cyanobacteria toxins can cause skin, eye, and throat irritation. Swallowing contaminated water may lead to stomach and intestinal illness. Pets and animals are particularly vulnerable, and exposure can result in serious health consequences. Pet owners are reminded that benthic mats can be highly toxic and in some cases fatal to dogs if ingested. Because these mats can emit an odor that attracts animals, dogs should be prevented from eating shoreline vegetation or floating mats. People should also avoid handling benthic mats while swimming, fishing, boating, or wading. Anne Caraquet historian, author, and longtime public servant Clarence LeBreton has been named one of the newest recipients of the Order of Canada. LeBreton is among 61 people appointed to the country's highest civilian honor by Governor General Louise Arbour ahead of Canada Day. He joins a group of recipients that also includes actor Michael J. Fox and soccer great Christine Sinclair. LeBreton is being recognized for his contributions as an Acadian historian and public servant. The citation says he has helped advance cultural preservation and regional development in New Brunswick through his leadership at the Acadian Historical Village, the New Brunswick Aquarium, and in several provincial government departments. Keeping the Miramichi current, this is Life Radio News.
2: Your Miramichi and area weather for tonight. Cloudy, a 60% chance of showers with the risk of a thunder shower, a low of 11. For Saturday, mainly cloudy, a 30% chance of showers in the afternoon with a high of 22. For Saturday night, cloudy periods, a low of 12. For Sunday, a mix of sun and cloud with a high of 23 degrees. For Sunday night, cloudy periods, a low of 12. And for Monday, a mix of sun and cloud, a 30% chance of showers with a high of 28 degrees.
1: Now for a look at sports in Major League Baseball, the Blue Jays lost 6-5 to the Rangers. Gausman gave up 6 runs on 10 hits. Tonight at 8, the Jays are hosting the Rangers for the second game of their 4-game series. In the New Brunswick Senior Baseball League, the Chatham Ironmen beat the Fredericton Royals 6-1. And in the Miramichi Valley Baseball League, the Chatham Head Tigers beat Tracadie 12-5.
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a great new tune bringing us into the 4 o'clock hour. That was Elevation Rhythm with Washed. Good afternoon. This is Trina Gallant. I am happy to be along with you for your Friday drive home, the best drive home of the whole entire week. However, I'm going to say something about the drive home today. Ever since this morning, the traffic has been very busy. However, I did venture out at lunchtime. King George Highway is absolutely, I'm going to say it, insane. It is going both ways. The traffic is as far as the eye can see. So might need a little bit of extra patience heading either home from work or anywhere else that we may be going. And you're going to need a little extra time as well, maybe a lot of extra time. So do plan for that if you do have anywhere to be. But yeah, this is going to be a summer like this. So we do have to keep in mind that we need to be patient and we need to be courteous. If you see somebody that needs to be let out, let them out. It only takes 5 seconds to do that. So yeah, do unto others as you would have others do unto you. If you were looking to get out somewhere, you'd be wishing somebody let you out too. So it's going to take a village. It's going to take a village to get through this time that we have with the bridge closure, especially on Fridays. Of course, if you've noticed, as I have, Friday is definitely the most busiest day. Traffic is often gridlocked, especially in the Douglastown area. So please be patient.

0: That was Ellie Halcomb with Hope's Gonna Find You. Well, temperatures actually dropped a couple of degrees. It's only 15 degrees outside right now, and we're expecting a low tonight of about 11. Hasn't been a very nice day out there, quite rainy. That's expected to continue, of course, into this evening. And, well, only a 30% chance of showers for tomorrow afternoon, so we may get a little break. High of 22, gonna feel like 27. With the Humidex. We're going to have a look at your long-range weather forecast up next. We have Love and the Outcome on the way.
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0: Your Miramichi and area weather for tonight. Cloudy, a 60% chance of showers with the risk of a thunder shower, a low of 11. For Saturday, mainly cloudy, a 30% chance of showers in the afternoon with a high of 22. For Saturday night, cloudy periods, a low of 12. For Sunday, a mix of sun and cloud with a high of 23 degrees. For Sunday night, cloudy periods, a low of 12. And for Monday, a mix of sun and cloud, a 30% chance of showers with a high of 28 degrees.
3: 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I'm Michelle Conroy, MLA for Miramichi East, and I want to offer my heartfelt congratulations to each of you. 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

0: That was Brooke Nichols with Home. We also heard from Love and the Outcome with You Got This. It's Trina along with you. 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
1: Today is Friday, June 26th. I'm Nathaniel Pitcher, and this is Life Radio News. As temperatures rise and more people head outdoors to enjoy New Brunswick's lakes and rivers, residents are being reminded to stay alert for cyanobacteria, commonly known as blue-green algae. While not all cyanobacteria are harmful, some species can produce toxins that pose risks to people, pets, livestock, fish, and wildlife. Cyanobacteria can appear in different forms. Surface blooms are often blue-green, but may also be green, red, or brown. Benthic mats develop along the bottom of lakes and rivers and can resemble dark green, brown, or black vegetation. When washed ashore and dried, these mats may appear gray or brown and can attach to rocks, aquatic plants, and other surfaces. Exposure to cyanobacteria toxins can cause skin, eye, and throat irritation. Swallowing contaminated water may lead to stomach and intestinal illness. Pets and animals are particularly vulnerable, and exposure can result in serious health consequences. Pet owners are reminded that benthic mats can be highly toxic and in some cases fatal to dogs if ingested. Because these mats can emit an odor that attracts animals, dogs should be prevented from eating shoreline vegetation or floating mats. People should also avoid handling benthic mats while swimming, fishing, boating, or wading. Anne Caraquette historian, author, and longtime public servant Clarence LeBreton has been named one of the newest recipients of the Order of Canada. LeBreton is among 61 people appointed to the country's highest civilian honor by Governor General Louise Arbour ahead of Canada Day. He joins a group of recipients that also includes actor Michael J. Fox and soccer great Christine Sinclair. LeBreton is being recognized for his contributions as an Acadian historian and public servant. The citation says he has helped advance cultural preservation and regional development in New Brunswick through his leadership at the Acadian Historical Village, the New Brunswick Aquarium, and in several provincial government departments. Keeping the Miramichi current, this is Life Radio News.
0: Your Miramichi and area weather for tonight. Cloudy, a 60% chance of showers with the risk of a thunder shower, a low of 11. For Saturday, mainly cloudy, a 30% chance of showers in the afternoon with a high of 22. For Saturday night, cloudy periods, a low of 12. For Sunday, a mix of sun and cloud with a high of 23 degrees. For Sunday night, cloudy periods, a low of 12. And for Monday, a mix of sun and cloud, a 30% chance of showers with a high of 28 degrees.
1: Now for a look at sports in Major League Baseball, the Blue Jays lost 6-5 to the Rangers. Gausman gave up 6 runs on 10 hits. Tonight at 8, the Jays are hosting the Rangers for the second game of their 4-game series. In the New Brunswick Senior Baseball League, the Chatham Ironmen beat the Fredericton Royals 6-1. And in the Miramichi Valley Baseball League, the Chatham Head Tigers beat Tracadie 12-5.
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0: You've been listening to Tarian with Testimony. Fun event coming up for this weekend, tomorrow, actually, June 27th. It is Multiculturalism Day, an event happening at Waterford Green in Chatham from 11 a.m. to 2 p.m. So there's going to be a free Filipino barbecue, bouncy castles, and cultural performances as well. So sounds like it's going to be a great day. Head on over to Waterford Green, as I said, 11 a.m. to 2 p.m. And also, kicking off tonight, I do hope the weather really cooperates and the rain stops for this. It's a 7th annual Thomas Dunn Memorial Softball Tournament. Very special tournament for those in Blackville especially. The game is supposed to start tonight at 6 p.m. and the tournament runs till late Saturday night. $20 per player, and there is going to be a canteen, 50-50 draws, lantern send-offs, opening ceremonies, and of course some merchandise available as well. Stay tuned. Coming up after the break, Timothy Paul Milner.
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0: Weather! Your Miramichi and area weather for tonight. Cloudy, a 60% chance of showers with the risk of a thunder shower, a low of 11. For Saturday, mainly cloudy, a 30% chance of showers in the afternoon with a high of 22. For Saturday night, cloudy periods, a low of 12. For Sunday, a mix of sun and cloud with a high of 23 degrees. For Sunday night, cloudy periods, a low of 12. And for Monday, a mix of sun and cloud, a 30% chance of showers with a high of 28 degrees.
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Brennan Lake and Nick Jonas in there with the author. Well, it is coming up on to the 5 o'clock hour once again, and it's time for the happy hour, an hour of positive, upbeat, encouraging music. Keep your dial here. We have Mercy Me and John Rubin playing us there

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2: Today is Friday, June 26th. I'm Nathaniel Pitcher, and this is Life Radio News. As temperatures rise and more people head outdoors to enjoy New Brunswick's lakes and rivers, residents are being reminded to stay alert for cyanobacteria, commonly known as blue-green algae. While not all cyanobacteria are harmful, some species can produce toxins that pose risks to people, pets, livestock, fish, and wildlife. Cyanobacteria can appear in different forms. Surface blooms are often blue-green, but may also be green, red, or brown. Benthic mats develop along the bottom of lakes and rivers and can resemble dark green, brown, or black vegetation. When washed ashore and dried, these mats may appear gray or brown and can attach to rocks, aquatic plants, and other surfaces. Exposure to cyanobacteria toxins can cause skin, eye, and throat irritation. Swallowing contaminated water may lead to stomach and intestinal illness. Pets and animals are particularly vulnerable, and exposure can result in serious health consequences. Pet owners are reminded that benthic mats can be highly toxic and in some cases fatal to dogs if ingested. Because these mats can emit an odor that attracts animals, dogs should be prevented from eating shoreline vegetation or floating mats. People should also avoid handling benthic mats while swimming, fishing, boating, or wading. Anne Caraquette historian, author, and longtime public servant Clarence LeBreton has been named one of the newest recipients of the Order of Canada. LeBreton is among 61 people appointed to the country's highest civilian honor by Governor General Louise Arbour ahead of Canada Day. He joins a group of recipients that also includes actor Michael J. Fox and soccer great Christine Sinclair. LeBreton is being recognized for his contributions as an Acadian historian and public servant. The citation says he has helped advance cultural preservation and regional development in New Brunswick through his leadership at the Acadian Historical Village, the New Brunswick Aquarium, and in several provincial government departments. Keeping the Miramichi current, this is Life Radio News.
3: Your Miramichi and area weather for tonight: cloudy, a 60% chance of showers with the risk of a thunder shower, a low of 11. For Saturday, mainly cloudy, a 30% chance of showers in the afternoon with a high of 22. For Saturday night, cloudy periods, a low of 12. For Sunday, a mix of sun and cloud with a high of 23 degrees. For Sunday night, cloudy periods, a low of 12. And for Monday, a mix of sun and cloud, a 30% chance of showers with a high of 28 degrees.
2: Now for a look at sports. In Major League Baseball, the Blue Jays lost 6-5 to the Rangers. Gausman gave up 6 runs on 10 hits. Tonight at 8, the Jays are hosting the Rangers for the second game of their 4-game series. In the New Brunswick Senior Baseball League, the Chatham Ironmen beat the Fredericton Royals 6-1. And in the Miramichi Valley Baseball League, the Chatham Head Tigers beat Tracadie 12-5.
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0: I'm loving that song. That was Phil Wickham and Crowder bringing us into the 5 o'clock happy hour with It Really Is Amazing Grace. And of course, that coming in after a look at your news, weather, and sports. Good evening. This is Trina Gallant. Happy to be along with you. I've got some great music coming up in the next hour. Elevation Worship coming up next. We have Peter Burton as well as Matthew West.
1: Let's clap like this. Hey.

0: you're good.
1: That was Matthew West with Good. Well, it's 15 degrees outside right now, expecting a low tonight of about 11. And, well, it's expected to keep raining. It's not very new news these days. It's been raining a lot. But for tomorrow and Sunday, looks like it may slow down just a little bit. Tomorrow, we're expecting a high of 22 degrees, feeling like 27. So if the rain can hold off, that might not be a bad day after all. Keep your dial here. We'll have a look at your weather coming up. More positive music on the way. Weather. Your Miramichi and area weather for tonight. Cloudy, a 60% chance of showers with the risk of a thunder shower, a low of 11. For Saturday, mainly cloudy, a 30% chance of showers in the afternoon with a high of 22. For Saturday night, cloudy periods, a low of 12. For Sunday, a mix of sun and cloud with a high of 23 degrees. For Sunday night, cloudy periods, a low of 12. And for Monday, a mix of sun and cloud, a 30% chance of showers with a high of 28 degrees.
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7: Do you want to see a father's face go ashen as he discovers three words on the box of a just-bought toy? Some assembly required. This is Max Licato. What follows are hours of squeezing A into B, bolting D into F, sliding R over Z, and hoping no one notices if steps 4, 5, and 6 were skipped altogether. I'm convinced the devil indwells the details of toy assembly. Somewhere in perdition is a warehouse of stolen toy parts. Some assembly required. Not the most welcome sentence, but an honest one. Life is a gift, albeit unassembled. The pieces don't fit. And when they don't, take your problem to Jesus. He says, "Bring your problems to me." In prayer, state them simply, present them faithfully, and trust him reverently.
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0: Today is Friday, June 26th. I'm Nathaniel Pitcher, and this is Life Radio News. As temperatures rise and more people head outdoors to enjoy New Brunswick's lakes and rivers, residents are being reminded to stay alert for cyanobacteria, commonly known as blue-green algae. While not all cyanobacteria are harmful, some species can produce toxins that pose risks to people, pets, livestock, fish, and wildlife. Cyanobacteria can appear in different forms. Surface blooms are often blue-green, but may also be green, red, or brown. Benthic mats develop along the bottom of lakes and rivers and can resemble dark green, brown, or black vegetation. When washed ashore and dried, these mats may appear gray or brown and can attach to rocks, aquatic plants, and other surfaces. Exposure to cyanobacteria toxins can cause skin, eye, and throat irritation. Swallowing contaminated water may lead to stomach and intestinal illness. Pets and animals are particularly vulnerable, and exposure can result in serious health consequences. Pet owners are reminded that benthic mats can be highly toxic and in some cases fatal to dogs if ingested. Because these mats can emit an odor that attracts animals, dogs should be prevented from eating shoreline vegetation or floating mats. People should also avoid handling benthic mats while swimming, fishing, boating, or wading. Anne Caraquette historian, author, and longtime public servant Clarence LeBreton has been named one of the newest recipients of the Order of Canada. LeBreton is among 61 people appointed to the country's highest civilian honor by Governor General Louise Arbour ahead of Canada Day. He joins a group of recipients that also includes actor Michael J. Fox and soccer great Christine Sinclair. LeBreton is being recognized for his contributions as an Acadian historian and public servant. The citation says he has helped advance cultural preservation and regional development in New Brunswick through his leadership at the Acadian Historical Village, the New Brunswick Aquarium, and in several provincial government departments. Keeping the Miramichi current, this is Life Radio News.
1: Your Miramichi and area weather for tonight. Cloudy, a 60% chance of showers with the risk of a thunder shower, a low of 11. For Saturday, mainly cloudy, a 30% chance of showers in the afternoon with a high of 22. For Saturday night, cloudy periods, a low of 12. For Sunday, a mix of sun and cloud with a high of 23 degrees. For Sunday night, cloudy periods, a low of 12. And for Monday, a mix of sun and cloud, a 30% chance of showers with a high of 28 degrees.
0: Now for a look at sports in Major League Baseball, the Blue Jays lost 6-5 to the Rangers. Gosman gave up 6 runs on 10 hits. Tonight at 8, the Jays are hosting the Rangers for the second game of their 4-game series. In the New Brunswick Senior Baseball League, the Chatham Ironmen beat the Fredericton Royals 6-1. And in the Miramichi Valley Baseball League, the Chatham Head Tigers beat Tracadie 12-5.
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0: Elevation Worship with Same God. Phil Wickham coming in before that with House of the Lord. Time for your daily dose of life hacks. Once again today, we are doing Did You Know Facts, and I've really been enjoying these. Did you know that cats spend 66% of their life asleep? That's no surprise. Did you know that Switzerland eats the most chocolate, equating to 10 kilos per person per year? No wonder the Swiss chocolate is so good. Did you know that money is the number one thing that couples argue about? Again, no surprise. Did you know that macadamia nuts are toxic to dogs? I did not know that one. And when lightning strikes, it can reach up to 30,000 degrees Celsius. That's 54,000 degrees Fahrenheit. Wow, that's hot. That is hot. And that is some Did You Know's in there for you today. Stay tuned. Coming up after the break, Evan Kraft.
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0: Your Miramichi and area weather for tonight: cloudy, a 60% chance of showers with the risk of a thunder shower, a low of 11. For Saturday, mainly cloudy, a 30% chance of showers in the afternoon with a high of 22. For Saturday night, cloudy periods, a low of 12. For Sunday, a mix of sun and cloud with a high of 23 degrees. For Sunday night, cloudy periods, a low of 12. And for Monday, a mix of sun and cloud, a 30% chance of showers with a high of 28 degrees. Graduation is a night you'll remember forever. 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

That was Jordan St. Cyr with No Matter What, Lincoln Brewster in there with Made New, and Fight on My Knees by Evan Kraft coming in to kick off the last three in a row of the happy hour. It is coming up on to six. I am done for the weekend. Please enjoy yours to the fullest. Be sure to keep your dial locked right here to Life Radio and keep encouraged. I'm leaving you now with Crowder with Still. I'll leave you with that and just a little something to remember. Pray big. Even when you feel small. This is Train of the Land.

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1: Today is Friday, June 26th. I'm Nathaniel Pitcher, and this is Life Radio News. As temperatures rise and more people head outdoors to enjoy New Brunswick's lakes and rivers, residents are being reminded to stay alert for cyanobacteria, commonly known as blue-green algae. While not all cyanobacteria are harmful, some species can produce toxins that pose risks to people, pets, livestock, fish, and wildlife. Cyanobacteria can appear in different forms. Surface blooms are often blue-green, but may also be green, red, or brown. Benthic mats develop along the bottom of lakes and rivers and can resemble dark green, brown, or black vegetation. When washed ashore and dried, these mats may appear gray or brown and can attach to rocks, aquatic plants, and other surfaces. Exposure to cyanobacteria toxins can cause skin, eye, and throat irritation. Swallowing contaminated water may lead to stomach and intestinal illness. Pets and animals are particularly vulnerable, and exposure can result in serious health consequences. Pet owners are reminded that benthic mats can be highly toxic and in some cases fatal to dogs if ingested. Because these mats can emit an odor that attracts animals, dogs should be prevented from eating shoreline vegetation or floating mats. People should also avoid handling benthic mats while swimming, fishing, boating, or wading. Anne Caraquette historian, author, and longtime public servant Clarence LeBreton has been named one of the newest recipients of the Order of Canada. LeBreton is among 61 people appointed to the country's highest civilian honor by Governor General Louise Arbour ahead of Canada Day. He joins a group of recipients that also includes actor Michael J. Fox and soccer great Christine Sinclair. LeBreton is being recognized for his contributions as an Acadian historian and public servant. The citation says he has helped advance cultural preservation and regional development in New Brunswick through his leadership at the Acadian Historical Village, the New Brunswick Aquarium, and in several provincial government departments. Keeping the Miramichi current, this is Life Radio News.
2: Your Miramichi and area weather for tonight: cloudy, a 60% chance of showers with the risk of a thunder shower, a low of 11. For Saturday, mainly cloudy, a 30% chance of showers in the afternoon with a high of 22. For Saturday night, cloudy periods, a low of 12. For Sunday, a mix of sun and cloud with a high of 23 degrees. For Sunday night, cloudy periods, a low of 12. And for Monday, a mix of sun and cloud, a 30% chance of showers with a high of 28 degrees.
1: Now for a look at sports. In Major League Baseball, the Blue Jays lost 6-5 to the Rangers. Gausman gave up 6 runs on 10 hits. Tonight at 8, the Jays are hosting the Rangers for the second game of their 4-game series. In the New Brunswick Senior Baseball League, the Chatham Ironmen beat the Fredericton Royals 6-1. And in the Miramichi Valley Baseball League, the Chatham Head Tigers beat Tracadie 12-5.
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0: 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Stick around to carry the torch. Stay alive. 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

0: Today is Friday, June 26th. I'm Nathaniel Pitcher, and this is Life Radio News. As temperatures rise and more people head outdoors to enjoy New Brunswick's lakes and rivers, residents are being reminded to stay alert for cyanobacteria, commonly known as blue-green algae. While not all cyanobacteria are harmful, some species can produce toxins that pose risks to people, pets, livestock, fish, and wildlife. Cyanobacteria can appear in different forms. Surface blooms are often blue-green, but may also be green, red, or brown. Then thick mats develop along the bottom of lakes and rivers and can resemble dark green, brown, or black vegetation. When washed ashore and dried, these mats may appear gray or brown and can attach to rocks, aquatic plants, and other surfaces. Exposure to cyanobacteria toxins can cause skin, eye, and throat irritation. Swallowing contaminated water may lead to stomach and intestinal illness. Pets and animals are particularly vulnerable, and exposure can result in serious health consequences. Pet owners are reminded that benthic mats can be highly toxic and in some cases fatal to dogs if ingested. Because these mats can emit an odor that attracts animals, dogs should be prevented from eating shoreline vegetation or floating mats. People should also avoid handling benthic mats while swimming, fishing, boating, or wading. Anne Caraquet historian, author, and longtime public servant Clarence LeBreton has been named one of the newest recipients of the Order of Canada. LeBreton is among 61 people appointed to the country's highest civilian honor by Governor General Louise Arbour ahead of Canada Day. He joins a group of recipients that also includes actor Michael J. Fox and soccer great Christine Sinclair. LeBreton is being recognized for his contributions as an Acadian historian and public servant. The citation says he has helped advance cultural preservation and regional development in New Brunswick through his leadership at the Acadian Historical Village, the New Brunswick Aquarium, and in several provincial government departments. Keeping the Miramichi current, this is Life Radio News.
1: Your Miramichi and area weather for tonight. Cloudy, a 60% chance of showers with the risk of a thunder shower, a low of 11. For Saturday, mainly cloudy, a 30% chance of showers in the afternoon with a high of 22. For Saturday night, cloudy periods, a low of 12. For Sunday, a mix of sun and cloud with a high of 23 degrees. For Sunday night, cloudy periods, a low of 12. And for Monday, a mix of sun and cloud, a 30% chance of showers with a high of 28 degrees.
0: Now for a look at sports in Major League Baseball, the Blue Jays lost 6-5 to the Rangers. Gausman gave up 6 runs on 10 hits. Tonight at 8, the Jays are hosting the Rangers for the second game of their 4-game series. In the New Brunswick Senior Baseball League, the Chatham Ironmen beat the Fredericton Royals 6-1. And in the Miramichi Valley Baseball League, the Chatham Head Tigers beat Tracadie 12-5.
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0: It's that time of year again, the time to celebrate the graduates, who have worked so hard, pouring sweat and tears into projects and assignments to accomplish their dreams and move on to the bigger and better things. 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
1: Your Miramichi area weather for tonight: cloudy, a 60% chance of showers with the risk of a thunder shower, a low of 11. For Saturday, mainly cloudy, a 30% chance of showers in the afternoon with a high of 22. For Saturday night, cloudy periods, a low of 12. For Sunday, a mix of sun and cloud with a high of 23 degrees. For Sunday night, cloudy periods, a low of 12. And for Monday, a mix of sun and cloud, a 30% chance of showers with a high of 28 degrees.
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Woke up today, got a smile on my face. Man, it's good to be alive with a little bit of style and a whole lot of grace. Breathe in, breathe out, I just wanna slow down. 'Cause in the blink of an eye, this could all be gone.

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1: Your Miramichi and area weather for tonight: cloudy, a 60% chance of showers with the risk of a thunder shower, a low of 11. For Saturday, mainly cloudy, a 30% chance of showers in the afternoon with a high of 22. For Saturday night, cloudy periods, a low of 12. For Sunday, a mix of sun and cloud with a high of 23 degrees. For Sunday night, cloudy periods, a low of 12. And for Monday, a mix of sun and cloud, a 30% chance of showers with a high of 28 degrees.
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13: 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I'm your host, Kurt Wallace. I hope you're having a great summer weekend. In 1 Chronicles 28, King David told his son Solomon, "Be strong and courageous and do the work. Do not be afraid or discouraged, for the Lord God, my God, is with you. He will not fail you or forsake you." On this weekend show, Phil Wickham is here to reflect on the time when faith played an important part in his life. Mercy Me talks about the songwriting process. Rachel James has the latest in Christian music news. And we'll hear the story behind a brand new song from Eric Nieder called Praise You All the Same. And Danny Gokey stops by to tell us what inspired him to write our special song feature this weekend, the song My America, I Still Believe. It's going to be a great show, and we're glad you're listening this weekend. As we get things started with a debut on the countdown, it's Micah Tyler and his song Perfectly.
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1: 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And the Weekend Top 20 Countdown, we are Instagram people. If you're an Instagram person, we'd like for you people to follow us people on Instagram. You'll find us under the name The Weekend Top 20 Countdown. Now it's back to the countdown, and we're up to the latest from Phil Wickham, who talked with us about his faith and what it meant to him while he was going through vocal surgery and recovery. Listen.
2: I definitely had questions like, why is this happening? But not like, why with my fist up in the air? Why, God? You know, more like, why, God? I know you work through things like this, and I know you do special things even in the harder times. But like I said, I remember praying a literal prayer saying, I don't see you or hear you in this. And I really want to, because if I don't, then I'm just going to be depressed and afraid. And so that was my prayer. It's like, can I see something of you in this, something working in this? And he was working a lot of stuff in my heart just to reconnect myself with him and to be in a place I need to trust him and just say, God, you are God, and I'm going to trust you. You're the maker of the stars, and you say you're on my side, so I'm just going to do my best to day by day choose to trust.
1: 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Phil Wickham there talking about vocal surgery and recovery and how God worked in his heart, and it was a daily decision to trust God. And speaking of Phil Wickham, he's up next with Crowder teaming up for It Really Is Amazing Grace.
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Phil Wickham and Crowder at number 18 on the weekend Top 20 Countdown. On last week's countdown, Mercy Me was in the number 3 spot with Make It Well. So

0: Matthew West. Will it make it 4 weeks in a row at number one? Well, stay with us and we'll find out together here on the Weekend Top 20 Countdown. We're coming up. It's the top 17 songs in the country. And Eric Nieder is here to share the story behind his song, Praise You All the Same. It's our future hit, and we'll play it for you next on the Weekend Top 20 Countdown. 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
4: Weather. Your Miramichi and area weather for tonight. Cloudy, a 60% chance of showers with the risk of a thunder shower, a low of 11. For Saturday, mainly cloudy, a 30% chance of showers in the afternoon with a high of 22. For Saturday night, cloudy periods, a low of 12. For Sunday, a mix of sun and cloud with a high of 23 degrees. For Sunday night, cloudy periods, a low of 12. And for Monday, a mix of sun and cloud, a 30% chance of showers with a high of 28 degrees. 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
4: 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I am Kurt Wallace. Thanks again for hanging out with us this weekend. And we're right back to the countdown, kicking off things with a guy with a very big voice. This guy's good. Bay Turner, it's Somebody's Praying.
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0: Now, let's take a look at a song that we think may be a future hit someday here on the countdown. This weekend, it's a brand new song from Eric Nieder. The song is called Praise You All the Same. And recently, Eric stopped by and he shared the story behind that song with us.
2: Job 1:21 says, "The Lord gave and the Lord has taken away. May the name of the Lord be praised." And this verse is the heart behind my new song, Praise You All the Same. My wife and I, we got two little kids, and our five-year little girl was born with a rare foot condition known as club feet. And through many years of surgeries and therapy and braces and castings, the Lord has taken our little girl's trial and turned it into a testimony of His goodness, of His mercy and healing and grace. And through it all, Job 1:21 and this song, Praise You All the Same, has become an anthem for our little girl and for our family. For the Lord gives and the Lord takes away. May the name of the Lord be praised.
0: Eric Nieder there talking about his new song called Praise You All the Time. And it's our choice this weekend for our future hit on the Weekend Top 20 Countdown. Take a listen.

0: Your future hit on the weekend top 20 countdown is called Praise You All the Same. That's Eric Nieder. And if you'd like to tell us what you think of Eric's future hit, log on to our website at weekendtop20countdown.com. We'd love to know. Now we're back to the countdown with Tasha Layden. This is Meet Me in the Valley.
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0: 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Okay, still to come on the countdown, it's the top 15 songs in the country, and Rachel James is back with the latest in Christian music news. 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
0: Hey, thanks again for joining us here on the Weekend Top 20 Countdown. I hope you're having a great weekend. I'm Kurt Wallace. 1 Corinthians 15:58 says, "Therefore, my dear brothers and sisters, stand firm. Let nothing move you. Always give yourselves fully to the work of the Lord, because you know that your labor in the Lord is not in vain." 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And here we go, back to the countdown with Carly Ann Taylor and Why Should I Worry?
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0: 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And speaking of Facebook, we got a note this week from Melody Spears Klumbine, who sent us a note in response to our poll question, "What's your all-time favorite patriotic song?" And Melody said, "Star Spangled Banner." Goosebump City, every time. Just thinking about all those courageous folks all down through the centuries, right up to today, that stood for freedom, whatever the cost. Some knowing that they'd never know for sure, but their kids and grandkids would. How true is that? Thank you, Melody. We appreciate you posting that. We're glad you're one of our Facebook friends. And if you'd like to be our friend, just like Melody and more than 15,000 other patriotic listeners, just go to facebook.com/weekendtop20countdown or look for the Facebook link on our website, which is weekendtop20countdown.com. All right, now back to the countdown we go with Pat Barrett. It's I've Got a Fire.
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0: Rachel James is here with that.
2: Tyrion is stepping into a bold new chapter. This week, she announced her most expansive and defining project yet, a 17-track album titled Mad Big World, set to arrive in August. Along with the announcement, Tyrion released the album's title track, Mad Big World, now streaming everywhere. The song sets the tone for the project, confident, faith-filled, and grounded in God's truth in the middle of life's chaos. Her growing influence has taken her across the globe, touring with artists like Toby Mac, KB, Crowder, Elevation Rhythm, and CeCe Winans, along with international dates throughout Europe. Tyrion says Mad Big World feels like personal devotions in music form, written as reminders to stay close to God while navigating a world that often feels overwhelming. The announcement follows another strong season as her song Testimony continues to gain momentum and she prepares to join CeCe Winans on the Come Worship Tour this fall.
0: Thank you, Rachel. 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And we're right back to the countdown with Caleb and John. Here's Finished.
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0: Finished from Caleb and John. It lands at number 13 on the weekend Top 20 Countdown. I'm Kurt Wallace. Coming up, we got the 12 biggest songs in the country for you and the results of last week's online poll about what your favorite patriotic song of all time is. We'll find out what that is coming up next on the weekend Top 20 Countdown.
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5: Your Miramichi area weather for tonight: cloudy, a 60% chance of showers with the risk of a thunder shower, a low of 11. For Saturday, mainly cloudy, a 30% chance of showers in the afternoon with a high of 22. For Saturday night, cloudy periods, a low of 12. For Sunday, a mix of sun and cloud with a high of 23 degrees. For Sunday night, cloudy periods, a low of 12. And for Monday, a mix of sun and cloud, a 30% chance of showers with a high of 28 degrees.
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0: 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I'm your host, Kurt Wallace. 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And with America's 250th birthday party just around the corner, we're asking you to call in and share your thoughts on freedom, the upcoming July 4th celebration, or even one of your favorite Christian artist renditions of a patriotic song. 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Let us know what that is at 888-295 and the word SHOW. And just like that, we're right back to the countdown with Josiah Queen and his song, Demons.
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0: Demons with a Small D from Josiah Queen. It comes in at number 12 on the weekend Top 20 Countdown. Hey, don't forget, each week we conduct an informal poll on our website. Last week we asked you what your favorite patriotic song of all time was, and 10% of you answered, "My Country 'Tis of Thee." Okay, I promise I won't sing the rest. 25% replied "America the Beautiful." Another 25% said "God Bless America." And a big 40% of you loved the Star Spangled Banner most of all. Oh, and a big shout out, too, to the many write-in votes on Facebook for another classic that we probably should have added, "God Bless the USA," that Lee Greenwood song. Now, on this week's poll, we'd like to know this. The 250th anniversary of the United States is coming up soon. We want to know what your favorite patriotic tourist attraction is that you've visited or would like to visit. Is it the Statue of Liberty, Mount Rushmore, Independence Hall, or the Liberty Bell, Freedom Trail, or Washington, D.C., which has all those things like the Lincoln Memorial, Arlington Cemetery, the White House, the Washington Monument, all kinds of stuff. Let us know what your favorite patriotic attraction is at WeekendTop20Countdown.com. 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

0: Rescue Me. It's We the Kingdom at number 11 on the Weekend Top 20 Countdown. I'm Kurt Wallace. You are listening to The Countdown. Thank you so much for doing that. Coming up, we got your top 10 favorite songs on our way to the number one song in the country. And Rachel James is back with more Christian music news when we return to the second half of the Weekend Top 20 Countdown. 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
2: 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We appreciate you making the Weekend Top 20 Countdown part of whatever you're doing this weekend. I'm your host, Kurt Wallace. In John 14:27, Jesus said, "Peace I leave with you, my peace I give you. I do not give as the world gives. Do not let your hearts be troubled, and do not be afraid." And do not be afraid. And each week, the Weekend Top 20 Countdown is heard on some great radio stations all over North America, like our friends at 90.9 KLRC, The Positive Difference in Siloam Springs, Arkansas, the home of The Morning Show with Mark, Becky, and Ross, and Andrea with The Positive Difference at Work, and the WBCL Radio Network, which has its home in Fort Wayne, Indiana, the home of Mornings with Glenn, Kim, and CJ. We're glad you guys are a part of the Weekend Top 20 family. Thank you so much. 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